0: need to know.
1: It's 2019.

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In the area 1705, Rice Road, reporting Fortis' kids driving bowlers around the neighborhood, hanging off them.

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Yeah, he's done a terrible job. He was golf out yet. He was golf out 3060. PGA 3060 Pennsylvania. Occupied 2 times, but.

0: 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By the way, I'll be out with Mayor.
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1: 10-8.
0: Let's go.
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0: Five, Tubular. 5-2, second call from your alarm company. He said there's the subscriber sister called activating. She's fine, requesting cancel.
1: Yeah, we're in contact with the patient. It was activated. I have no activation.
0: Received.

50. ALS assist with 27.5.1. 209 Railroad Street, Arvona Borough, Clearfield County, 2039. Two's up. Flight test received responding 2039, 209 Railroad Street, Arvona Borough. Assisting 27.5.1, a 75-year-old male, low blood sugar. 27.5.1 has not responded as of yet. They've been activated.

0: Player 401, we're responding.
1: Dispatcher Speed responding, 2046. 925 South Lincoln Avenue, Cedarwood, 90-year-old male, stroke left symptoms, in and out of consciousness, not alert. Memory support unit,

0: Three, five, or two, four?
1: Eight.
0: Two. It's physical domestic in the area of 2800 Jefferson Street, possibly 2817. Get two calls on this, one reporting from 1804 Private Park that they could hear a domestic. Other individual, a couple houses down, reporting that a George Moore Jr. is pushing and assaulting his girlfriend outside. She thinks the address is 2817 Jefferson.
1: Got it.

0: if I found George's O-line, he's going to be at 28-23 Jefferson.
1: Okay, copy. Larry, you didn't say it was physical, correct?
0: However, one caller reported verbal, then we got a second call closer to the residence reporting that he was pushing and shoving his girlfriend, assaulting her as well.
1: And that was 28-23 Jefferson.
0: Affirmative, 2823 Jefferson, according to his license.
1: Yeah.

0: Fiedler.
1: Good.
0: Disclosure, you're

0: to his neighbor thinks the female might have left. The neighbor thinks that the female from the domestic might have left the scene.
1: Five one believes it's going to be a refusal. You're cutting out, Blair. Can you repeat that? Clearfield County just called. You can cancel. 27-5-1 believes it's going to be a refusal.

0: clear for 5-2. Can you copy us now?
1: Affirmative. Can you copy?
0: I wasn't able to copy anything you were telling me here just a minute ago.
1: That's received. Kennedy and Arvon are borough. Clearfield just called. You can cancel. 2751 believes it's going to be a refusal.
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0: Commercial burglar alarm at Boss Calls. I'm going to have contact with him.
1: Definitely.

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1: Report from Tyrone Helipad to Tyrone Hospital.
0: C-431-2105.

0: Blair 5-2.
1: And
0: multiple neighbors stated they saw both parties park there in the same vehicle. We'll be clear. GOA. I'll start the blast calls.
1: Copy, 502. I did reach Steve, the key holder there. He tested the cash box alarm this morning. Did not think he reset it properly. I did check history. It was on test. I advised him to contact Guardian.
0: Yeah,

0: 5-2.
1: We're back in the borough. We're going to head on that fat transport.
0: That's your C452. I'll put you on at 21 or 9.

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1: number, field contact, 28th Ave and 18th Street, 10-8 HVO.
0: Can you check the 900 block Washington Avenue? We have a report of a maroon pickup truck recklessly driving in the borough. Number X-ray Alpha 5828.
2: Do you have a direction of travel?
0: Down Washington Avenue towards Bowen.
2: Yeah, with the caller's number.
0: 814-232-3712.
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0: Caller reporting that they're getting ready to hit the Grace Trail Bridge. Do you want to alert PSP?
1: Copy.

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0: Blair, by the way, Travis Hope. I'll be on First Street with at the parking lot for Martin's, Pennsylvania 28, Juliet Hotel Foxtrot, 7809, White Dodge Caravan, Flashback twice, Oddwise.
1: Okay.

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3: Four 13 has received responding 2131. 1321 Country Club Terrace, apartment 403, for a 78-year-old female, has a pacemaker, heart rate's 135, patient's clammy, having chest discomfort. 1321 Country Club Terrace, apartment 403.

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Yep. Cold place. You can close that. There's the HBO. Spoke with the director. Provided them with some information and options.

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1: Are you too hard?

Number 35th, receiver's point, 2156, 1502 to 13th Avenue, 63-year-old male, history of cancer, general weakness, abnormal breathing, 1502 to 13th Avenue.

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3: 413.
2: 4-13,
3: good. This is going to be a
1: refusal. We'll be serving. That's received 2200.
2: And your light's on.

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1: Okay.
0: Pennsylvania, 34405-230, Paige Cunningham, break for the second.
1: Okay.
0: Going to be name and date of birth out of Mississippi. First name is Gulf Alpha, November, Oscar November. 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
1: Copy.

0: 4.39.
1: Yeah.
0: 434 is not available, correct, since you're there at City Hall?
1: Unavailable, be less.
0: That's true. Response, actually, Alpha response, ill person, 8th Avenue, 17th Street, out to 2243.
2: Clear, 463.
0: 463.
2: Bye, I'll be calling you.

Let's see, 434, you're responding, 2243, 8th Avenue, 17th Street. Maybe for a 47-year-old female having a panic attack. She's on 8th Avenue standing for tip off 17th.

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0: 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You just want me to wait until third shift comes out?
1: What's it regarding?
0: She did not say, she just had a packet.
1: I'll call him.

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1: Copy.

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0: 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They have food here, they're cooking different things, so they're good to go. You can go ahead and place a box available. I explained to them about a burn permit, so.
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0: 138 Skyline Drive, this is going to be based off mapping. Had a 911 no voice from the number. 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There's no history at the address.
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1: Units 215 East South Ave, 81-year-old male, left arm pain and chest pain.

0: 17, I think NCIS, you might be down. Supervisor can try back at the scope.
1: Copy.
2: 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I'll be able to.

0: get a return or NCIS is going on?
1: So I was just calling for NCIS is still cramping down. We tried through the script as well. No return. We're still trying different ways. I did look through past history. As of 5/13 of 2026, she was suspended Category 2, DUI-related. Had negative criminal warrants at that time. Did have an AOPC out of Blair. I also checked local. She's negative.
0: Copy. Thanks, Rio.

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Lions responding. 124, 1130 13th Avenue, City Hall, Collins. 742. Emergency, 10th Avenue.

0: Blair 517 traffic stop. Seventeenth Street Grand Avenue, Pennsylvania, Mike Tango Bravo 1976. It's a white SUV. Occupied times 1 hour, guys.
1: Thank you.

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Good. Pennsylvania, 346225197, Johnny.

0: 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Clear from the spot. Good morning, Baltimore.
1: Tomlin.

Blair 517 traffic stop. 517. Pennsylvania Mike Victor Echo 5949 South 12th Street Valley View. 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Okay.

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0: Kelsey Hill, 31497700.
1: Copy, I'll put in the notes on chat. You start off or not?
0: I forgot, I'm sorry.
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0: Blair from 517. 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I'll head over to 508 stop. 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
1: 17, flight.
0: Eight, recall.
1: I was, I'm good. I'm trying to do a quick draw.
0: Copy. I'm available. Copy.

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1: Yeah.
0: Suspended Category 2, DI-related document pickup indicator, negative locals.
1: Perfect, thank you.

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1: 76.3.
0: Copy, thanks.
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0: 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We do have all three in custody. Thanks for the hold.
1: On full source.
2: Yeah, and you can put it on the

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0: 517, 508, from Blair.
1: 17.
0: 8. We received a call regarding 1846 Eisenhower Avenue. Gentleman's supposed to be burning in a trash barrel up in the woods. He said it's now smoldering. Apparently this is an ongoing issue with him. He says he has been calling codes. Nothing's being done about it. He burns all night and lets it lay there to smolder. Stinks up the neighborhood. Plus, he's also making other comments about trash all over the residence, having a rodent problem, and he's requesting police.
2: Okay.

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1: 667.
0: You are dispatch numbers 238 and 210 in service, heading to Huntington SCI.
1: Right.
2: Six seven from 660.
0: Go ahead. Say again.

0: 603 from there. We had a 911 hang up at 113 Walnut Street. I did not speak with anyone. It came back to a 911 only phone, and there is a history of accidental at this address.
1: Oh. 136 from 660.

0: 517 from Lawyer for a Trespass.
1: Go for that.
0: 223 Rose Yard, Norfolk Southern PD called their senders. Male there trespassing, wearing tan backpack, gray boots, refusing to leave.
1: Copy.

0: I just want to be in service. I'll be in with a tackle. Maybe 517 available.
1: Hi.
0: Five away from one. I'm over here in Greenwood. I'll back me. You can discharge.
2: Thanks, Chief.

0: 621.
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0: Richie, good morning.
2: It's 430 out for response for a central office, so 408.

72408 Fifth Avenue, 71-year-old female, when headed to Disney, feels like she's going

0: just on the plane. He made the statement that he was married to Captain Train. He was flown in as a passenger train with three trains, and he was refusing to leave.
1: I left him right now. He's somebody.
2: Thank you.
0: Number in the in cattle to speak with the Justin. I guess he was the one who was in contact with this male.

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1: 7:56.
2: Please, 7:56.

19 from 1. 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Supposedly he's north of the North A Street Bridge somewhere. Not exactly where right now, but.

19 from one, just to give you an update. I'm driving north along the tracks to try to touch base with who they say is the train master that had more information. I guess he's mobile in a white SUV. 10-4, I'll give him a call. I actually spoke to the caller, Justin, in the main yard. They're the ones that told me to try to track this guy down. 10-4.

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In response to a person, 213 Smith Transport Road, Taylor Township, 804.

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1: Air 6213 Smith Transport Road, cross street is Clawson Road. 49-year-old male, passed out, agonal breathing.

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1: Thank you for one. 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If you want, just refer the area north towards me, and we'll see if we can see him otherwise. They'll give us a call. That'd be awesome. Again.
2: 10-4. 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
1: Ten four,
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0: Please stand by.

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Can you pull me in? I have the number 231 LQ Drive. I'm stable.

The SCI Huntington, with two on board, heading to Blair County Courthouse. Start mileage is 112992.

Productions, 430 Delta Response for an unresponsive person, Midtown, 1020 Green Avenue, City of Neptune, 910.

staying at 911 Midtown Oaks 1020 Green Avenue, going to room 316, window. 83-year-old male found unresponsive, having seizure-like activity.

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Bruce 8452 here en route at 953. Pittsburgh Glassworks 4408 east of the Valley Boulevard, Ames Township. 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
1: 60.
0: Mark 1 female in custody at the courthouse. I have a LLN to run, right?

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At 958-4408 Pleasant Valley Boulevard at the Pittsburgh Glass Works. Security will meet people outside. A 36-year-old male found unconscious outside. 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

0: Claire from Hastings 3292. 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Thank you.
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0: It's happened.
2: Okay.
0: You show your NCIC, what's she showing on your list? There's something I need to know.
1: It may not have made it on the list yet. I thought she was put in NCIC. We were talking with the monitoring now. There's some confusion in the paperwork. Thank you.
0: Bye.

0: trouble.
1: 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He's on scene. 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
1: you're en route at 10 and 6, 106 Blair Street. Cross streets are Wineland Street and North Mulberry Street. 88-year-old female with pain all over.
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1: okay. 10 and 7.

0: from Blair Squad 22, released by EMS, returning to fire dispatch.
1: That's received. 10-19.
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0: machine. So I'm like,
1: yes.
0: 515, motor vehicle accident, no injuries in the parking lot of 307 Union Avenue. That's going to be a white and gold Ford F-150. Red Ford Escape. I have the plate. I'll go ahead and run them for you and get them in the CFS.
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1: Thirty-two, you're now at 1111, 3513 Walnut Avenue. An 89-year-old female self struck her head, bleeding from a head wound. Attempts are being made to control the bleeding.

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1: You're responding. 1119, Hilltop 700 South Cayuga Avenue, going to A Wing, room 6, Bravo. 65-year-old female with a rectal bleed.
0: Thank you.

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2: One on board, heading to FEI Huntington, same mileage as 4.
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0: As received. 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
0: 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Have a good afternoon.
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response for a sick person, 2005 Valley View Boulevard, Logan Township, 1206. We're responding at 1206, 2005 Valley View Boulevard, Encompass Health, room 115, window bed, 75-year-old female, altered mental status, with a swollen mass on her face.

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1: Departing from SCI Huntington, heading back to Blair County Courthouse.
0: That's received.

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1: Fire 413's responding.
0: 1224, 830 West Street, cross street between Dean Street and Taylor Street, 1-year-old female. Laser swollen with a high blood pressure. Doctor wants her to go to the hospital. Radio 1 from Blair, your status?

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Had a fall earlier. It's now very weak and lethargic.

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1: As regards that, you can come back and we'll call us when she's ready.
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0: 不是。With both parties, this is a civil matter. All parties were counseled and provided their options. H10A.
1: Brady, with the police for welfare check, 139 Fallon Lane, Logan Township, 1256.

1256 wants to be on an island lane. Your individual is going to be in a sandy colored Jeep in the front row. It's being caused and extreme goods. Caller reported a black male was pulled over with the car running.

0: Are you on the parking lot? We had a call for a blackout over the wheel of a vehicle in a Sandy County right in the front row between Las Casas and Dix. However, our caller did go all the way home before she called, so we may not be there anymore.
1: Clarify, before I saw it coming in on the computer, I've been here checking, I'm not seeing any guy. You know.

address is 1259 119 15th Street. 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
2: 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Here, GOA.
1: Thank you.
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Station 418, after response to a person, 830 West 3rd Street, Williamsburg Borough, 1305. Street, 82-year-old male, bladder infection, he's taken to the hospital.

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1: though.
0: Caller stated a tire blew up and the man became unconscious. It's in and out now. Not alert.
2: I'll come back here from the top if you need us.
1: Yes, sir.
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1: I'm going to need a DFS for a vehicle crash. There's no need for fire or EMS. Happened in the area of Henry, near the school. Two youngins on a dirt bike.

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0: Responding 1344, 2040 East Southern Valley Boulevard, apartment 347, a 5-year-old female. Over the past couple days.
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0: Bye-bye. We took a call for a deer that was hit and partially on the roadway in front of 10158th Street, Texas Hot Dogs. Looks like the deer is deceased as well.
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0: 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She just would like to have it documented.
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308 Boulevard, Cross Street is Burning Avenue, West Whittier Avenue. 72-year-old female, not alert, vomiting blood.

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1: Tunnel.
2: Rather than us take further, so if it doesn't, they'll let us know later. 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

0: I'll be in the area.
1: She's recording a camera that was stolen over a year ago. She believes she knows who has the camera. She's asked multiple times for the camera to be returned. The female's denying having it, and I don't know that she necessarily has proof that this female took it. At this point, I believe it's just going to be a phone call until we figure out what's going on.

Flyers 633. Mail was moved along from the clearage gap.

0: 519.
1: 519.
0: You close that call at HBI.
1: Could you check the area behind Thompson Pharmacy for an injured dog that is bleeding? I tried to get a hold of 573 by radio and by his cell. He's not answering. They said this dog is definitely injured. I'm unsure what the extent of the injury is, but he was last seen walking towards Thompson's Pharmacy. 235 is already gone off duty.
2: Order 573. You calling?
1: Yeah, 10-4. I have 519 en route to the area right behind Thompson's Pharmacy. Caller reported an injured dog that is bleeding. Unsure the extent of the injuries or what caused it, but he is

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1: A-22.
0: Put myself and A-20 in service, 8-1 out.

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0: The only description we were given is a small white dog.

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0: 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It's supposed to be back in her front yard.
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1: That's received.

0: 515, 519, from Blair for a welfare check.
1: 15.
0: Thank you. Could be in the area of 2627 Robin Avenue. Calls report in that there's a male sitting in front of the house there. A white male in his 60s wearing an orange shirt and shorts, gray hair. Seems very confused. They're concerned for his welfare. 2627 Robin Avenue.
1: 15 copies. Thank you, copies.

0: or 15, 27, 29.
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0: Pennsylvania 21958440, Lee Wyatt, 614-49, stable.
2: That's a comfortable.

0: 515 for Blair. His driver's license shows current valid negative warrants.
1: Copy.

0: 515.
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0: We'll be clear. He's fine. HBO.
1: Thank you.

0: Team from Blair. Five 26 Mountain Avenue calls reporting that there is to be a cat there that is choking and foaming at the mouth. I tried to reach Officer Gottschall. He's probably on his way to the Humane Society, I believe, with a injured dog.
1: Six six five.
2: 6-6-5. 6-6-5. 7 in service this afternoon.

0: 658 from Blair. I have a phone message. Prepare to copy.
1: Go ahead.
0: Is Tim Brown 551-3113.

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It's a cold ambulating. Three,

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0: I attached you to a phone call.
1: Okay.
2: Five, eight,

0: 10:46. 10:13 from Blair status.
1: We're stable. We'll see if the patient refusal. Go ahead, show us in service.
0: 15:46.

0: been contacted at 420 East Fir Street. Gentleman's reporting he's receiving harassing phone calls from a blocked number making threats on his and his mother's life. He is requesting an officer. 420 East Fir Street.
1: Sorry, number, please.
0: It's going to be 814-650-1992.
1: I'm sorry, what's your name?
0: Nathan Sell.
1: I'll give him a call.
0: Copy.

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0: we're going to be able to reverse. Zulu, Kilo, Foxtrot, 6-4, 7-8. Are we on ready for now?
1: Copy, ready.
0: Pennsylvania, X-ray, Romeo, 09, 5, which is the...

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1: Love it.

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0: 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I was here, son.
1: Right, he's in the phone. 05, 86, 12 in, 518, 91, north, 502, 96, south, 503, 7, 12 in.

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Is intoxicated. He speaks to Curtis. 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He also has a bowel obstruction.

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1: Okay, responding.
0: You're responding at 1633, 1929 East Pleasant Valley Boulevard, Greystone Manor. You're going to go to room 208, B, 82-year-old male, unable to keep it down. Sylvan Oaks Drive and Ibis Drive. You have a gray purple Xfinity vest, sweatpants, apparently soliciting for Xfinity. Supposedly they have no one in the area. The caller checked. Sylvan Oaks Drive and Ibis Drive.
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0: Name, Aiden, A-D-E-N, last name, Moorhead, M-O-O-R-H-E-A-D, date of birth, 8405, out of Michigan.

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Fox Drive, room 316 in memory care. 88-year-old male, change in behavior, is being aggressive with staff at this time. That's not a UTI.

对。Truck that pulled the wires down in front of 1000 South Lake Boulevard. Apparently, the power's out. No injuries.

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Mountain Rescue 15 at 1735 1000 South Logan Boulevard in front of the Fiore Toyota. Tractor trailer took down power lines, power down the area. 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

there's fours that are in the notes, and then restore power to the Peoria building. 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

0: Well, anyway, on Board Nation. Boyer, confirm the dispatch, track trails are down power lines. Wires are still in the vehicle up there.
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0: 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Waters are off the road. 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

Larry 3-4.

and it's showing no expiration date and no vehicle year. It just says GMC. Last bulletin is long on the

0: 那个
1: 就
0: But she stated that they do have some individuals in the area working, and they will get someone there as soon as they're clear.

0: 不好意思。
1: I'll be clear from that. I'll be getting an exchange report at a later date. Fine, send it out.

$429 caused a sick person. 718 Ickes Road, Allegheny Township. 718 Ickes Road, Allegheny Township. Crossroads, Kristen Lane. 1800

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So FEMA is having issues responding to the 2-3 ring cutting off the circulation.

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1: Or I've got a little. 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

0: 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A 79-year-old male, a medical alarm, no patient or patient.
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0: For a probable PSA violation, Altoona Alliance Church, 3220 Pleasant Valley Boulevard. Caller Andy Tremel reports his current wife's ex is in the parking lot in a gray Ford F-250 with wood sculptures in the bed. His name is Richard Hamilton. He is violating the PFA agreement between them by showing up there. 3220 Pleasant Valley Boulevard, Altoona Alliance Church.

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1: From 75-1, we're clear med 5.

0: 31. We got a call from 431 Unity Lane. Don Swanger reports he believes his neighbor is entering his garage through the roof at night and taking items. I don't know if there's some 1096 issues here. We have some history of some burglar alarm activations and a call on May 25th that he stated there were males in his driveway. Everything was GOA upon arrival.
1: Unaboro, Clearfield County, Cross Street, Julia Street, and Emma Street,
2: 1828. This is going to be my admin call. I'm going to go in
3: now. Yeah, 30, copy.
4: Affirmative. Player 4-5, you're responding.
1: 4-5-2, you're responding. 1829, 165 White Street, Urbona Borough. 77-year-old female. She is unconscious. She is breathing. 27-5-1 is responding.

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1: Condition guard, she just came down the elevator and said there was some medical emergency.

0: question for?
1: Yes.
0: 502, Hamilton's OLN is current and valid, warrants negative. 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

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She's stating no placard or tag is visible. 210 Walnut.

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1: Where is it?

30 supervisor, but you suck. You just have to get a hold of 452 by cell, let them know this is an upgrade to a cardiac arrest.

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0: There are no handicap parking spots at the turn off Warner Street. And all the reserved spots are open for parking, so let's close out HBO.
1: Reset.

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1: Obviously.
0: Close out 4796 HVO and the second number you can close out for.
1: Pursuit.
2: 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Andy Tremel. 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
1: Go for behavioral information for a 37-year-old male who showed up there at the facility. He's intoxicated with possible alcohol.

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1: We're talking to the victim here. 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

430 Alpha Spoke for a laceration. 1600 Fifth Avenue at the Altoona Public Library. 1600 Fifth Avenue at the Altoona Public Library. 1850 was

0: SC-12. 431, the Oxford Public Library, on the ground floor in the children's room. We have a 17-year-old female. She was having suicidal tendencies. She did slice her wrist. She is unarmed at this time. They have the wound dressed. 103 in Robinson.
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0: 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I need a patch in Delta Hospital, please.
1: Roger.

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1: Yeah.
0: I'm coming over to mark him here. What? Or Steve's just gotten some extra info.
1: Definitely.

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0: 661, her OLS is current valid, insurance negative, but her OLS is 4-year Class C. There's no learner's permit or motorcycle endorsement.
2: Dennis, where can I get that number right now?
0: OLN 33908686. 33908686.
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0: I will have that in custody, on board, en route to Logan Township. 63361.
1: Received, 1920.
2: Before traffic, stop on Cat 23.
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1: Being lit by things.

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0: Where is you? 1925.

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0: 6-5, you can hear me clear. Whatever, 6-6-1.
1: 6-6-1?
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1: Where's it?

0: 1932-39 out at 1935, Midtown Oaks, 1020 Green Avenue, room 276-year-old female, probable respiratory arrest. Staff member that called was not near the patient, someone just yelled to call 911. 1020 Green Avenue, room 200.
1: Fire 6-4 as well.

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0: Can you close and reopen the call, please?
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Avenue, 715 6th Avenue, Green Bean. We have an individual sitting outside on the sidewalk. He's being naughty in and out of consciousness. He's wearing a brown hoodie and khaki. Police are around.

0: craft reader.
1: Good.
0: ...1253 Washington Avenue, complaining just the Armin reports, was walking on Lincoln Avenue, found the wallet. Wallet is at that address. 1253 Washington Avenue would like a pickup.
2: ...732 call communication. 732 call communication. Thank you, 39.

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